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Now Mr. Lova, lova. She call me Mr. Bombastic. 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She says I'm Mr. Romantic. 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She says I'm Mr. Smooth. 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I'm a lyrical lover. 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

0: 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Fast shooting mailbox, know where the cops is. 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
1: Son, I need you cool. 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

Rebobina tu cassette mental. 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Que acompáñanos en este viaje a los 90. Redescubre lo mejor de tu pasado hoy. 24/7, kick it one time. Yo, Jax, man, what you dreaming of? 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Yo, wait a minute, man, you better think about the world.